0: guys, thank you so much. Thank you for being such an incredible audience tonight. I can't believe that I get to come and share what I love with all of you. I was told over and over again that I was just too different. I didn't have what it took to be a professional musician. But you guys are the ones that started watching my videos and sharing them, and I can't thank you enough. I have the best fans in the world, the best friends in the world. I feel like you guys are my friends. You know, there was a time in my life where I was way too afraid to be different. I was suffering from anorexia, and I basically covered myself in this shell of what I thought was perfect and what I thought everybody else wanted me to be. I can vividly remember the way I felt when I would look in the mirror at myself and I just hated everything that I saw in that mirror. And it was because I had forgotten who I really was. And from this experience, I learned that you cannot love anyone else until you first learn to love yourself for who you really are. And I know that every single one of you guys is so different. And sometimes we're told that that's a bad thing. But even though I was told that was the reason I would never succeed, I feel like that is the very exact reason that I have. And so this song is about my experience in breaking free from my own boundaries. It's called Shatter Me.
1: Shalom, כאן ססי קשת. גם אני מאזין לרדיו סהר, הרדיו הטוב ביותר באזור.

Waking up, she yawning. Good love in the morning. Get on top my cojones. I pleasure you for the moment. This don't come with no warranty. You want it but can't afford it. My world is different than yours. Your opinion of me is glory, glorifying in all these foreigns. Back to future and DeLorean. You ain't used to feeling this important. Cars imported, girls imported, insubordinate, get deported. Baby, check my inventory. Got a whole

0: 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Ladies and gentlemen, I forgot my favorite man sitting over there. His name is
1: 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Mr. Doubleina, Mr. Bob Doubleina. 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
1: 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Nothing but higher vibrations.